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2: Yeah, in my view, I would argue that this strategic new vision is very important in the context of U.S.-China relations. And this is because the vision emphasizes the need for cooperation. In terms of cooperation, given the fact that both countries are the largest economies globally, both countries are the most influential countries globally, it is important for them to cooperate. And it's also in the realization of the fact that despite their differences, there are areas of mutual interest.
3: There's that kind of understanding, it seems, between the Chinese leadership and the American leadership, that conflict between the two countries ought to be avoided, that there are benefits to cooperation, that there needs to be a positive atmosphere, that there has to be an enhancement of trust. And so one can hope that both parties are working assiduously to address those very major issues.
4: When we talk about China and the US, these are obviously two world powers that do influence a lot of the economic shifts that happen country or worldwide. So it's important that obviously there is cooperation, coordination.
5: Both President Xi and President Trump know.
6: 我认为习主席和特朗普总统同意进一步丰富中美关系定位的内涵是此访重要成果。两国领导人在全球治理、人工智能等多个关键议题上传递出努力建立信任、展开合作的信号。中美两国间既有竞争，也可以合作，双方找到正确相处之道，妥善处理分歧，积累互信，构筑和平，正是全世界所期待的。
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9: This is so important. United States, People's Republic of China, we must cooperate. Have a responsibility to all mankind that our two countries move forward with respect, understand each other, and cooperate moving forward. I'm encouraged that President Xi is focused so much on the American and the Chinese relationship. Our two countries are different, different systems. We understand we are different, but together we can do anything.
8: 在美国总统特朗普举行的欢迎宴会上，习主席特别回顾了第二次世界大战期间中美并肩抗击法西斯侵略的历史，而飞虎队正是这段共同历史的一部分。格林说，他对习主席能够提及中美这层渊源感到十分欣喜与自豪，希望飞虎队精神能够在两国人民之间一代一代传承下去。
9: I was very happy and I was very proud to see President Xi mention the relationship. As a historian, it's my view that that is the most important moment of Sino-American relationships. These young Americans were doing everything they could to fight against the Japanese. The Chinese people had so much sacrifice. The relationship that grew between these American airmen and the Chinese people is a relationship that's never, it's never been matched anywhere. And it's not just helping somebody, it's humanity. Cooperating shows that no matter the circumstances, together they can win.